0: Cava do FM, toca em si.
1: Different in many ways, and so were those who did the fighting.

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All I wanna do is say some shit that makes

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But regardless to who, what, why, when, and where, we're all precious in His sight. And a rose is still and always will be a rose.

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I'm busy right now, but can you try again later? If it's Noble, please don't call me again.

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1: This has got to be the saddest day of my life. I called you here today for a bit of bad news. I won't be able to see you anymore because of my obligations and the ties that you have. We've been meeting here every day. And since this is our last day together, I want to hold you just one more time. When you turn and walk away, don't look back. I want to remember you just like this. Let's just kiss and say goodbye.